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I'm Boss Man, and it's all brought to you by Coors Light, the beer made to chill. 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

0: WFAV 95.1. We are celebrating America's birthday. Yeah, 250 today. And that means fireworks all over the place. There were fireworks last night, but we have even more tonight. Are you ready? If you're in Beecher, 9:30 at Lions Park. Crown Point, Indiana. Lake County Fairgrounds, that happens at dusk. Rensselaer, that's at Jasper County Fairgrounds at dusk. Fowler, Indiana, 9:45 in the town park. If you're in Frankfort, 9:15 at Main Park. 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And in Joliet, 9:30 at Bussey Bank Field at the Joliet Memorial Stadium. Lake Station, your fireworks are at dusk at Riverview Park. New Lenox, 9:20 at the New Lenox Village Commons. Tinley Park at dusk at McCarthy Park. And Watseka, 9 o'clock south of the Iroquois County Courthouse. Don't miss your fireworks. You want a full list? 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Happy birthday, America, from all of us here on WFAV 95.1.
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4: Mostly cloudy skies blanketing the region overnight. Tonight down to 69 degrees for an overnight low. A few stray showers and thunderstorms still in the mix. Partly sunny as we turn our attention to Sunday for the later half of our weekend, reaching 85 for a high. A couple of scattered afternoon showers and thunderstorms still not out of the question. A stray storm then continuing Sunday night. Partly cloudy with an overnight low eventually down to 64 degrees. I'm meteorologist Jason Laird.
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I'm Boss Man inside the Weekend Party Patrol with the Lumineers and Ho Hey on WFAV 95.1.

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You know, coming up on Wednesday, we're going to have another winning Wednesday. Yeah, July 8th. I got details coming up in just minutes on WFAV 95.1.

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4: Mostly cloudy skies blanketing the region overnight tonight, down to 69 degrees for an overnight low. A few stray showers and thunderstorms still in the mix. Partly sunny as we turn our attention to Sunday for the later half of our weekend, reaching 85 for a high. A couple of scattered afternoon showers and thunderstorms still not out of the question. A stray storm then continuing Sunday night. Partly cloudy with an overnight low eventually down to 64 degrees. I'm meteorologist Jason Laird.
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It's the Weekend Party Patrol. I'm Boss Man. It's all brought to you by Coors Light. And I have your list of where you can see fireworks coming up in minutes right here on WFAV 95.1.

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0: WFAV 95.1. We are celebrating America's birthday. Yeah, 250 today. And that means fireworks all over the place. There were fireworks last night, but we have even more tonight. Are you ready? If you're in Beecher, 9:30 at Lions Park. Crown Point, Indiana. Lake County Fairgrounds, that happens at dusk. Rensselaer, that's at Jasper County Fairgrounds at dusk. Fowler, Indiana, 9:45 in the town park. If you're in Frankfort, 9:15 at Main Park. 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And Joliet, 9:30 at Bussey Bank Field at the Joliet Memorial Stadium. Lake Station, your fireworks are at dusk at Riverview Park. 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Tinley Park at dusk at McCarthy Park. And Watseka, 9 o'clock south of the Iroquois County Courthouse. Don't miss your fireworks. 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Happy birthday, America, from all of us here on WFAV 95.1.
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3: Mostly cloudy skies blanketing the region overnight tonight, down to 69 degrees for an overnight low. A few stray showers and thunderstorms still in the mix. Partly sunny as we turn our attention to Sunday for the later half of our weekend, reaching 85 for a high. A couple of scattered afternoon showers and thunderstorms still not out of the question. A stray storm then continuing Sunday night. Partly cloudy with an overnight low eventually down to 64 degrees. I'm meteorologist Jason Laird.
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I'm Boss Man, and this is the Weekend Party Patrol. It's brought to you by Coors Light, the beer made to chill, every Friday and Saturday night from 7 until midnight. 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

She'll be alright. No riding shining armored knight. She will save herself this time. And in fact, tonight, she did confirm. The cold never lasts, my darling. It just teaches the heart how.

0: WFAV 95.1, the Weekend Party Patrol, brought to you by Coors Light. Now, I don't know about you, but peach cobbler lets me know that I am smack dab in the middle of summer. I love peaches. I do. 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We hope to see you there, all right? Hang on. 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
3: Mostly cloudy skies blanketing the region overnight tonight, down to 69 degrees for an overnight low. A few stray showers and thunderstorms still in the mix. Partly sunny as we turn our attention to Sunday for the later half of our weekend, reaching 85 for a high. A couple of scattered afternoon showers and thunderstorms still not out of the question. A stray storm then continuing Sunday night. Partly cloudy with an overnight low eventually down to 64 degrees. I'm meteorologist Jason Laird.
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6: Mostly cloudy skies blanketing the region overnight tonight, down to 69 degrees for an overnight low. A few stray showers and thunderstorms still in the mix. Partly sunny as we turn our attention to Sunday for the later half of our weekend, reaching 85 for a high. A couple of scattered afternoon showers and thunderstorms still not out of the question. A stray storm then continuing Sunday night. Partly cloudy with an overnight low eventually down to 64 degrees. I'm meteorologist Jason Laird.
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1: WFAV 95.1. Are you getting excited? It is the 4th of July. Did you see fireworks last night? I got details on how you can see fireworks again tonight. Coming up in just a few minutes on WFAV 95.1.

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0: WFAV 95.1, the Saturday edition of the Weekend Party Patrol, brought to you by Coors Light. I'm Boss Man. Now, I'm not sure if I believe this woman's secret, but she has lived to be over 100 years old. According to the New York Post, they say a Hampshire, England woman is going to turn 100 tomorrow. Margaret Ham says that the key to her long life is 20 to 40 cigarettes a day, tea by the gallon, and marmalade. Doesn't sound healthy. She still lives on her very own and makes sure that her favorite biscuits have at least an inch of butter on them. So yeah, she's not following anything the doctor says. It seems to be working for her, but anyways. Do you know an elderly person who has lived a long life despite drinking, smoking, and poor eating habits? Yeah, we all do. It doesn't work for us, though. It doesn't. At least my doctor says so. He's pretty much got me on a vegetarian diet, and I'm not a vegetarian. I digress. Now I'm getting hungry. I'll be right back in a minute. I gotta go make a sandwich. Probably peanut butter and jelly. It's the Weekend Party Patrol. 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
3: Mostly cloudy skies blanketing the region overnight tonight, down to 69 degrees for an overnight low. A few stray showers and thunderstorms still in the mix. Partly sunny as we turn our attention to Sunday for the later half of our weekend, reaching 85 for a high. A couple of scattered afternoon showers and thunderstorms still not out of the question. A stray storm then continuing Sunday night. Partly cloudy with an overnight low eventually down to 64 degrees. I'm meteorologist Jason Laird.
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WFAV 95.1. You know, coming up on Wednesday, we're going to have another winning Wednesday. Yeah, July 8th. I got details coming up in just minutes on WFAV 95.1. 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
3: Mostly cloudy skies blanketing the region overnight tonight, down to 69 degrees for an overnight low. A few stray showers and thunderstorms still in the mix. Partly sunny as we turn our attention to Sunday for the later half of our weekend, reaching 85 for a high. A couple of scattered afternoon showers and thunderstorms still not out of the question. A stray storm then continuing Sunday night. Partly cloudy with an overnight low eventually down to 64 degrees. I'm meteorologist Jason Laird.
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1: 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I'm Boss Man with Usher, Ludacris, and Lil Jon. 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

0: WFAV 95.1, the Weekend Party Patrol, brought to you by Coors Light. Now, I don't know about you, but peach cobbler lets me know that I am smack dab in the middle of summer. I love peaches. I do. 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We hope to see you there, all right? Hang on. 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
3: Partly sunny skies taking us through our Sunday, reaching a daytime high of 85 degrees. A couple of scattered afternoon showers and thunderstorms, not out of the question. Stray storm does stick with us Sunday night, but again, pretty isolated in nature. Partly cloudy skies and down to 64. A little bit cooler into Monday as we kick off that new work week. We'll stay mostly sunny, reaching 83 for a high. Partly cloudy skies, then Monday night down to 63. I'm meteorologist Jason Laird.
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3: Partly sunny skies taking us through our Sunday, reaching a daytime high of 85 degrees. A couple of scattered afternoon showers and thunderstorms, not out of the question. Stray storm does stick with us Sunday night, but again, pretty isolated in nature. Partly cloudy skies and down to 64. A little bit cooler into Monday as we kick off that new work week. We'll stay mostly sunny, reaching 83 for a high. Partly cloudy skies, then Monday night down to 63. I'm meteorologist Jason Laird.
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0: WFAV 95.1. That is going to do it for tonight's edition of the Weekend Party Patrol. We bring it to you every Friday and Saturday night right here on WFAV. 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Love to have you win that prize, Patrol Party Pack. 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
4: Partly sunny skies taking us through our Sunday, reaching a daytime high of 85 degrees. A couple of scattered afternoon showers and thunderstorms, not out of the question. Stray storm does stick with us Sunday night, but again, pretty isolated in nature. Partly cloudy skies and down to 64. A little bit cooler into Monday as we kick off that new work week. We'll stay mostly sunny, reaching 83 for a high. Partly cloudy skies, then Monday night down to 63. I'm meteorologist Jason Laird.
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2: Partly sunny skies taking us through our Sunday, reaching a daytime high of 85 degrees. A couple of scattered afternoon showers and thunderstorms, not out of the question. Stray storm does stick with us Sunday night, but again, pretty isolated in nature. Partly cloudy skies and down to 64. A little bit cooler into Monday as we kick off that new work week. We'll stay mostly sunny, reaching 83 for a high. Partly cloudy skies, then Monday night down to 63. I'm meteorologist Jason Laird.
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0: Not everyone listens to WFAV 95.1, and that's okay. 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
1: Partly sunny skies taking us through our Sunday, reaching a daytime high of 85 degrees. A couple of scattered afternoon showers and thunderstorms, not out of the question. Stray storm does stick with us Sunday night, but again, pretty isolated in nature. Partly cloudy skies and down to 64. A little bit cooler into Monday as we kick off that new work week. We'll stay mostly sunny, reaching 83 for a high. Partly cloudy skies, then Monday night down to 63. I'm meteorologist Jason Laird.
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my drive to the top. I've been out of shape, thinking out of the box. I'm an astronaut. I blasted off the planet, rock that caused catastrophe, and it matters more because I had it. Now I had, I thought about wreaking havoc on an opposition. Kind of shocking, they want it static with precision. I'm automatic quarterback. I ain't talking second packet. Pack it up, I don't panic. Better

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2: Partly sunny skies taking us through our Sunday, reaching a daytime high of 85 degrees. A couple of scattered afternoon showers and thunderstorms, not out of the question. Stray storm does stick with us Sunday night, but again, pretty isolated in nature. Partly cloudy skies and down to 64. A little bit cooler into Monday as we kick off that new work week. We'll stay mostly sunny, reaching 83 for a high. Partly cloudy skies, then Monday night down to 63. I'm meteorologist Jason Laird.
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She'll be alright. 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
1: Partly sunny skies taking us through our Sunday, reaching a daytime high of 85 degrees. A couple of scattered afternoon showers and thunderstorms, not out of the question. Stray storm does stick with us Sunday night, but again, pretty isolated in nature. Partly cloudy skies and down to 64. A little bit cooler into Monday as we kick off that new work week. We'll stay mostly sunny, reaching 83 for a high. Partly cloudy skies, then Monday night down to 63. I'm meteorologist Jason Laird.
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2: Partly sunny skies taking us through our Sunday, reaching a daytime high of 85 degrees. A couple of scattered afternoon showers and thunderstorms, not out of the question. Stray storm does stick with us Sunday night, but again, pretty isolated in nature. Partly cloudy skies and down to 64. A little bit cooler into Monday as we kick off that new work week. We'll stay mostly sunny, reaching 83 for a high. Partly cloudy skies, then Monday night down to 63. I'm meteorologist Jason Laird.
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1: Partly sunny skies taking us through our Sunday, reaching a daytime high of 85 degrees. A couple of scattered afternoon showers and thunderstorms, not out of the question. Stray storm does stick with us Sunday night, but again, pretty isolated in nature. Partly cloudy skies and down to 64. A little bit cooler into Monday as we kick off that new work week. We'll stay mostly sunny, reaching 83 for a high. Partly cloudy skies, then Monday night down to 63. I'm meteorologist Jason Laird.
0: We know you want to hear more of your favorites. Good thing you have us turned on. 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
1: Mayor Chris Curtis is joining us. It's the Hometown Spotlight. This week, the city of Kankakee. Recently, there was a groundbreaking. Give us a scoop on that.
2: We're excited. We've got Quick Trip is coming to Kankakee on the south end. Had our groundbreaking there. That is a $20 million plus development that'll be happening right there at Riverstone Parkway. We've also got local McDonald's looking to sprout up right there next to the Aldi. And so we're excited about the entrances to our city as those continue to clean up and get developed with economic development. But some of the biggest things right now is going to be our infrastructure within the city. We're doing over $5 million worth of road repairs that'll be completed by fall this year. Some of the major stretches such as Curtis Avenue, North Fifth Avenue, North Greenwood, River Street, Eagle Street. But then there's more. Exit 312 will be completely redone, and that'll be a huge transformational project that we see along the East Court Street corridor. And then we've got West Avenue from East Court Street all the way down to River Street. That is going to be completely redone with new sidewalks, curbs, lighting, and supporting some of that infrastructure with all of our new businesses that are sprouting up there.
1: 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I'm Scott Smith.
3: Partly sunny skies taking us through our Sunday, reaching a daytime high of 85 degrees. A couple of scattered afternoon showers and thunderstorms, not out of the question. Stray storm does stick with us Sunday night, but again, pretty isolated in nature. Partly cloudy skies and down to 64. A little bit cooler into Monday as we kick off that new work week. We'll stay mostly sunny, reaching 83 for a high. Partly cloudy skies, then Monday night down to 63. I'm meteorologist Jason Laird.
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1: 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Specific rules for individual contests are also listed under the same section. You may also request a printed copy of the contest rules by visiting our offices at 292 North Convent, Bourbonnais, Illinois. For questions, call us at 815-933-9287 during regular business hours, Monday through Friday, 8:30 a.m. until 5 p.m. Good luck from Milner Media Partners.
2: Partly sunny skies taking us through our Sunday, reaching a daytime high of 85 degrees. A couple of scattered afternoon showers and thunderstorms, not out of the question. Stray storm does stick with us Sunday night, but again, pretty isolated in nature. Partly cloudy skies and down to 64. A little bit cooler into Monday as we kick off that new work week. We'll stay mostly sunny, reaching 83 for a high. Partly cloudy skies, then Monday night down to 63. I'm meteorologist Jason Laird.
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1: Partly sunny skies taking us through our Sunday, reaching a daytime high of 85 degrees. A couple of scattered afternoon showers and thunderstorms, not out of the question. Stray storm does stick with us Sunday night, but again, pretty isolated in nature. Partly cloudy skies and down to 64. A little bit cooler into Monday as we kick off that new work week. We'll stay mostly sunny, reaching 83 for a high. Partly cloudy skies, then Monday night down to 63. I'm meteorologist Jason Laird.
0: 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We're kind of a big deal.

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1: I don't understand why. 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
2: Partly sunny skies taking us through our Sunday, reaching a daytime high of 85 degrees. A couple of scattered afternoon showers and thunderstorms, not out of the question. Stray storm does stick with us Sunday night, but again, pretty isolated in nature. Partly cloudy skies and down to 64. A little bit cooler into Monday as we kick off that new work week. We'll stay mostly sunny, reaching 83 for a high. Partly cloudy skies, then Monday night down to 63. I'm meteorologist Jason Laird.
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1: Partly sunny skies taking us through the later half of our weekend with a daytime high of 84. A few spotty afternoon showers and thunderstorms once again can be ruled out throughout the region. Winds light and variable out of the west. Overnight tonight, partly cloudy skies down to 66, a stray shower or thunderstorm possible. Partly sunny skies sticking with us into Monday as we kick off a new work week up to 82 with a few spotty afternoon showers and thunderstorms. I'm meteorologist Jason Laird.
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4: Partly sunny skies taking us through the later half of our weekend with a daytime high of 84. A few spotty afternoon showers and thunderstorms once again can be ruled out throughout the region. Winds light and variable out of the west. Overnight tonight, partly cloudy skies down to 66, a stray shower or thunderstorm possible. Partly sunny skies sticking with us into Monday as we kick off a new work week up to 82 with a few spotty afternoon showers and thunderstorms. I'm meteorologist Jason Laird.
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0: 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And that's okay. 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
4: 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Angelina Gear of Visit Kankakee County is joining us. 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
4: And another gem in the community is the B. Harley Bradley House. 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
5: 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So if you're looking for a unique location to throw a party, reach out to the Bradley House.
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6: Partly sunny skies taking us through the later half of our weekend with a daytime high of 84. A few spotty afternoon showers and thunderstorms once again can be ruled out throughout the region. Winds light and variable out of the west. Overnight tonight, partly cloudy skies down to 66, a stray shower or thunderstorm possible. Partly sunny skies sticking with us into Monday as we kick off a new work week up to 82 with a few spotty afternoon showers and thunderstorms. I'm meteorologist Jason Laird.
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5: Partly sunny skies taking us through the later half of our weekend with a daytime high of 84. A few spotty afternoon showers and thunderstorms once again can't be ruled out throughout the region. Winds light and variable out of the west. Overnight tonight, partly cloudy skies down to 66, a stray shower or thunderstorm possible. Partly sunny skies sticking with us into Monday as we kick off a new work week up to 82 with a few spotty afternoon showers and thunderstorms. I'm meteorologist Jason Laird.
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2: Partly sunny skies taking us through the later half of our weekend with a daytime high of 84. A few spotty afternoon showers and thunderstorms once again can be ruled out throughout the region. Winds light and variable out of the west. Overnight tonight, partly cloudy skies down to 66, a stray shower or thunderstorm possible. Partly sunny skies sticking with us into Monday as we kick off a new work week up to 82 with a few spotty afternoon showers and thunderstorms. I'm meteorologist Jason Laird.
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3: Partly sunny skies taking us through the later half of our weekend with a daytime high of 84. A few spotty afternoon showers and thunderstorms once again can be ruled out throughout the region. Winds light and variable out of the west. Overnight tonight, partly cloudy skies down to 66, a stray shower or thunderstorm possible. Partly sunny skies sticking with us into Monday as we kick off a new work week up to 82 with a few spotty afternoon showers and thunderstorms. I'm meteorologist Jason Laird.
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3: Top 40. Welcome to the party this 4th of July weekend, celebrating America's 250th anniversary. Seacrest with you in Hollywood, ready to go from 40 to number 1. And today on the show, we are going to hear from artists like Alex Warren, Ed Sheeran, and Joe Jonas about their 4th of July memories and traditions with plenty of fireworks, plus songs from Ariana Grande and Gracie Abrams, making some big waves on the charts. Now, jumping right into it at number 40, Pink Pony Club, Chapel Roan. This is American Top 40. I know.

0: Pony Club. That's Chapel Roan at number 40. Before we move on, let's hit pause and take a look at the top three from last time. Somber in the three spot. In the two spot, Bruno Mars. And Olivia Dean on top for 6 weeks.
1: I think it's so easy to fall in love.
0: So easy, number one. That's where we've been, and here's where we're going. Nice to meet you, Miles Smith, 39.

0: Can we make a start?
1: Mumford & Sons featuring Hozier, 38, Rubber Band Man. This weekend marks 250 years of the USA, and all across the country, people are celebrating in a big way. Over 70 million people hitting the road for the 4th of July, with nearly $3 billion spent on fireworks nationwide and 150 million hot dogs will be eaten. Those are the numbers. Here's a fitting track for the celebration, Katy Perry, Firework, AT40 Extra.

0: Firework Katy Perry, a 4th of July weekend extra.
1: Coming up next.
0: Well, The Fray rebound a couple spots with their latest single, plus Hozier has our longest running hit at 114 weeks and the number one song from exactly 2 years ago. Next.
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15: Partly sunny skies taking us through the later half of our weekend with a daytime high of 84. A few spotty afternoon showers and thunderstorms once again can be ruled out throughout the region. Winds light and variable out of the west. Overnight tonight, partly cloudy skies down to 66, a stray shower or thunderstorm possible. Partly sunny skies sticking with us into Monday as we kick off a new work week up to 82 with a few spotty afternoon showers and thunderstorms. I'm meteorologist Jason Laird.
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0: Just a few hits into the countdown, and Hozier wrote his latest album, Unreal, Unearthed, during the lockdown of 2020. But he didn't want to make songs about the pandemic, so instead he focused on the feeling of going through something challenging and making it through to the other side, inspired by the poem Dante's Inferno. This is one of the tracks he made in those sessions. Too Sweet 37.

Justin Bieber at 36 with Daisies. We're up to Sabrina Carpenter here, and she said that when she took over a lot of the creative decisions in her career, like her videos, her merch, and planning her tours, everything changed. It was a lot more work, but she felt like everything she made was uniquely hers, and she loved how her personality came through in every aspect of her music. And that creative vision led to hit songs like this, Espresso 35 on AT40.

happy 4th of July weekend to everybody out there. And let me tell you, it's that little Chico Pitbull, Mr. 305, better said, Mr. Worldwide, checking in, checking out. God bless. It's the biggest radio show on the planet. You heard it here first. That's right. What I want to do right now is I want to feel this moment. I want y'all to feel this moment. This is one of my favorite tracks right here. Feel this moment, Pitbull and Christina Aguilera. Un besito para ti. Mwah. It's an AT40 takeover. So let's

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3: Number 33.

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That's number 32. Well, let's get to Gracie Abrams, happily in a relationship with actor Paul Mescal, which is good news, but she admits the romance has her concerned about how she writes music. She worried that feeling secure and stable with another person could threaten her drive to make songs, but she learned from her collaborator, Aaron Dessner, how to dig deeper and to find inspiration from places other than heartbreak. So her upcoming album, Daughter from Hell, is mostly written about chaos she's experienced as a teenager. Here's a lead single, Hit the Wall. It's at 31.

0: Misery. Goo Goo Dolls put it as an AT40 extra this week.
1: Coming up next.
0: And after debuting last week, Pink Pantherist and Zara Larsson inch up a spot with this.
2: I'm freezing outside. I feel my skin tight. My coat is inside. But I look up at you.
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0: 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Here's Nick.
8: Hey, Ryan. It's Nick calling from Irvine, California. Looking forward to 4th with the fam, cleaning cobwebs off the grill, and I've got to hear Summer by Calvin Harris. Give it to me. Thank you so much.

0: Summer, Calvin Harris, by request from Nick in Orange County, California. Happy 4th, Nick. Thanks for reaching out. You can leave us a talk back too, like he did, over at the American Top 40 channel on the iHeartRadio app. What you do is just type the red microphone, tell us your name, where you're from, and what you want to hear. It's that easy.
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0: 10 hits in the rear view on our way to number one. And Ed Sheeran in the middle of his Loop tour. We're going to hear about what he loves most about performing across the pond. But first, his opening act, Miles Smith, Stargazing, number 30.

0: Stargazing. Miles Smith there again, this time number 30 with that. Ryan Seacrest with you, counting them down. And we're up to Ed Sheeran, who's on his tour right now with Miles Smith as the opening act, playing in Denver, Colorado this weekend before moving on to the rest of the country. When we talked to Ed a little while ago, he told us that even though he's from the UK, he always looks forward to playing shows in the USA. Here's Mr. Sheeran.
1: My favorite thing about being in the USA is it's such a vast country and there's so many different places and ways of acting in those places, I guess. 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Like, every place has something that I really enjoy doing there.
0: Ed Sheeran there. 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
0: 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Coming up,
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15: Partly sunny skies taking us through the later half of our weekend with a daytime high of 84. A few spotty afternoon showers and thunderstorms once again can be ruled out throughout the region. Winds light and variable out of the west. Overnight tonight, partly cloudy skies down to 66, a stray shower or thunderstorm possible. Partly sunny skies sticking with us into Monday as we kick off a new work week up to 82 with a few spotty afternoon showers and thunderstorms. I'm meteorologist Jason Laird.
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0: We are celebrating 250 years of America on American Top 40. And big changes are coming to the Grammys next year with the addition of new categories and some rule changes for a couple of the biggest awards. I'll tell you what's moving around after 27, Elizabeth Taylor, Taylor Swift.
16: Elizabeth.

0: Taylor Swift, Elizabeth Taylor. That's down 6-27. So we were talking about the Grammys for 2027. Next year, there'll be 5 new categories, including Best Traditional Pop Vocal Performance, Best Latin Song, Best Asian Pop Music Performance, Best R&B Collaboration or Duo Group Performance, and Best Traditional Folk Album. Besides the new categories, some rules are changing too, which increases the amount of times an artist can be submitted for Best New Artist. And the amount of, quote, new material required for Best Album has been lowered from 75% to 66%. We'll find out who wins with the new rules at the 2027 Grammys on Sunday, February 7th.
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Now, Dominic Fike has got a festival scheduled in Calgary, Canada in a couple days. Then in August, he kicks off the comedy, tragedy, parody tour across North America. He's got 24 Baby Doll.

0: Dominic Fike there on 1840.
1: Coming up next,
0: Ariana Grande vaults ahead 6 spots with our fastest riser. We'll play for in a second. And Madonna's album, Confessions 2, is out this weekend, and the first single is next.
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0: Steel Center Scrap is this area's leader in recycling, and there's no better time to start a recycling program than summertime. Just think about all the aluminum cans you can recycle this summer. Your kids will have something to do, and they'll learn about saving energy while earning some spending money. Belson's is on Route 50 in Bourbonnais, open Monday through Friday and Saturday mornings. Just bring your aluminum cans to Belson's this summer and reap the benefits of recycling. 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
1: Partly sunny skies taking us through the later half of our weekend with a daytime high of 84. A few spotty afternoon showers and thunderstorms once again can be ruled out throughout the region. Winds light and variable out of the west. Overnight tonight, partly cloudy skies down to 66. A stray shower or thunderstorm possible. Partly sunny skies sticking with us into Monday as we kick off a new work week up to 82 with a few spotty afternoon showers and thunderstorms. I'm meteorologist Jason Laird.
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3: Well, last week we told you about this short film based on Madonna's new album Confessions 2, which is out this weekend. The story of the visual continues with the music video to her song with Sabrina Carpenter, featuring an appearance from actor Julia Garner. You can check it out. 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
5: So

Kehlani folded and AT40 on the Verge track. We're just outside the top 20. And some artists like to reveal the track list for a new album with a fun announcement, but Ariana Grande inspired her fans to work together to find the song titles for her next project. At one of her live shows in LA, a countdown clock appeared on a circular screen and quickly glitched to show the words one, kiss me. It happened again the next night with three, pedal, confirming fan suspicions that the track list was coming title by title at stops on the tour. The whole album is due out on July 31st. Here is the lead single, Hate That I Made You Love Me, 22.

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7: Hey, Ryan. This is Haley in St. Paul, Minnesota. I'm so excited for summer, but I think we got to balance it out with some summertime sadness. Could you please throw in some Lana for me? Thank you.
0: Haley, we work for you. Right now, here's your Lana Del Rey on American Top 40. Thanks for having us on in Minnesota. We appreciate it.

0: 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Thank you, Haley.
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This is Jason Derulo. It's going down. It's July 4th weekend, y'all. Hoping y'all enjoying. You know what I'm saying? Hoping y'all getting the barbecue ready. I mean, we got to celebrate, y'all. Yeah. So let's get it. Let's play some more hits on AT40.

Wanna Want Me, Jason Derulo in the 8040 Extra spot. We are inside the top 20. Well, Teddy Swims currently over in Europe on tour before he heads back to North America at the end of summer with a busy schedule of shows. But he says he has a secret to keeping his energy up through all the performances and meet and greets that he's got to do. And that's Phil Collins. He always takes time to listen to the Tarzan movie soundtrack before he goes out on stage because it always does the trick to get him hyped up, he says, and full of that energy. Mr. Know-It-All, number 19, Teddy Swims.

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0: Well, Noah Kahan's up a couple more with the title track from his new album, plus One Republic, a spot closer to the next top 10 hit. Just ahead.
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15: Partly sunny skies taking us through the later half of our weekend with a daytime high of 84. A few spotty afternoon showers and thunderstorms once again can be ruled out throughout the region. Winds light and variable out of the west. Overnight tonight, partly cloudy skies down to 66, a stray shower or thunderstorm possible. Partly sunny skies sticking with us into Monday as we kick off a new work week up to 82 with a few spotty afternoon showers and thunderstorms. I'm meteorologist Jason Laird.
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17, back to friends. It is somber. Noah Kahan, he says that his new album, The Great Divide, continues the idea he explored in his last project, Stick Season, but with one major difference. The songs are more unsure. He said the biggest lesson he learned from writing is that he doesn't actually know how the world works, but he believes that uncertainty is a sign of maturity, and he hopes his fans see growth and change within themselves when they listen to this, The Great Divide. It's at 16.

0: knew it.
1: Taylor Swift at number 15 from Toy Story 5. Ryan Seacrest with you, and Alex Warren currently out on his Finding Family on the Road tour, spending the 4th of July weekend in Detroit, performing with Noah Cyrus. In a bit, we'll hear about one of Alex's favorite summer memories. First, One Republic, Need Your Love.

0: Need Your Love, One Republic at 14. Back to Alex Warren. Besides his Finding Family on the Road tour, he also has a new album set to arrive in August. So summer 2026 has proven to be a very busy time of the year. We caught up with Alex the other day and he shared one of his favorite summer memories that doesn't involve a sold-out arena. Here he is.
1: My favorite 4th of July memories have to be every single 4th of July we would go and watch the fireworks with my dad and set up chairs and have glow sticks and roll down a grass hill. And it was the best moments of my life.
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2: Partly sunny skies taking us through the later half of our weekend with a daytime high of 84. A few spotty afternoon showers and thunderstorms once again can be ruled out throughout the region. Winds light and variable out of the west. Overnight tonight, partly cloudy skies down to 66, a stray shower or thunderstorm possible. Partly sunny skies sticking with us into Monday as we kick off a new work week up to 82 with a few spotty afternoon showers and thunderstorms. I'm meteorologist Jason Laird.
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die on this hill. Sienna Spyro, number 12. All right, earlier in the countdown, we talked about Gracie Abrams struggling to write music after being in a happy relationship. And Olivia Rodrigo admits she went through something similar when working on her new album, You Seem Pretty Sad for a Girl So In Love, but she got over the initial challenge after realizing that the best love songs have elements of sadness or longing, so the scale balances itself out. And this one also includes a touch of anxiety. It's Drop Dead, number 11.

0: homesick, a little homesick, a little homesick, somebody.
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1: 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But first, got a request for Ben in Cumming, Georgia. Wants to get in the summer mood this holiday weekend with some Demi Lovato. Ben, just outside of Atlanta. Cool for the summer. You got it.

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Bruno Mars, Risk It All, number 10. We are getting closer to the number one song on 4th of July weekend, celebrating 250 years of America. And in the 56 years since American Top 40 began, we've had 26 songs hit the chart with America in the title. Tracks like Livin' in America by James Brown, America's Sweethearts by Fall Out Boy, and American Woman by Lenny Kravitz. Here's the latest, American Girls, Harry Styles, number 9.

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1: Coming up next,
0: Olivia Dean on the way with the first of her 2 top 10s this week. Plus, Tame Impala steps up a notch. That's all next.
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15: Partly sunny skies taking us through the later half of our weekend with a daytime high of 84. A few spotty afternoon showers and thunderstorms once again can be ruled out throughout the region. Winds light and variable out of the west. Overnight tonight, partly cloudy skies down to 66. A stray shower or thunderstorm possible. Partly sunny skies sticking with us into Monday as we kick off a new work week up to 82 with a few spotty afternoon showers and thunderstorms. I'm meteorologist Jason Laird.
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0: We are celebrating 250 years of the USA on American Top 40. And you probably spent a few 4th of Julys watching fireworks or barbecuing. But when you're a Jonas Brother, you have a different vantage point for the celebrations. We'll hear from Joe Jonas about a 4th of July that he'll never forget. First, it is number 7. Tame Impala, Dracula.

0: That is number 7 on the countdown. All right, let's go back to Joe Jonas. After 20 years of the Jonas Brothers, Joe Jonas has performed in every venue you can imagine, from small clubs in the middle of nowhere to sold-out stadiums with thousands of screaming fans. So when we talked to Joe the other day, he told us about one of his most memorable live shows while celebrating the 4th of July. Here's what he said.
1: One of my favorite 4th of July memories is performing with DNCE on a barge and performing while fireworks are shooting off, Jinju, our guitar player, ripping a solo in honor of America and just crushing it. It was really an amazing day. Being arm in arm with my brother Nick as we watched the fireworks, it's always a highlight.
0: And now here is Joe with DNCE, Cake by the Ocean, 1840 Extra

0: Olivia Dean, number six.
1: Coming up next.
0: Well, Alex Warren holds his place with the number one song from a year ago this week. Plus, Ella Langley climbs back into the top five next.
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0: Steel Center Scrap is this area's leader in recycling, and there's no better time to start a recycling program than summertime. Just think about all the aluminum cans you can recycle this summer. Your kids will have something to do, and they'll learn about saving energy while earning some spending money. Belson's is on Route 50 in Bourbon A, open Monday through Friday and Saturday mornings. Just bring your aluminum cans to Belson's this summer and reap the benefits of recycling. Belson is the way.
1: Partly cloudy skies for the rest of our Sunday. A stray shower or thunderstorm possible this afternoon. Keep an eye out for that. And daytime highs, low to mid-80s, winds light and variable out of the west. We'll stay partly cloudy overnight tonight. Stray storm possible, but very isolated in nature if they do kick off. 66 degrees for an overnight low. Back to work on Monday, really kind of more of the same. We're looking at partly sunny skies, up to 82 degrees and spotty afternoon storms. I'm meteorologist Jason Laird.
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4: These are the top five songs of the week. So Ella Langley has seen massive success with her single. It's called Choosin' Texas. It topped the country chart. It's already gone platinum, and that could be a lot for a new artist to handle. But she heard some advice that completely changed her outlook thanks to the co-writer of the song, Miranda Lambert. They were on a late-night FaceTime call talking about how Choosin' Texas became bigger than they could have predicted, and Miranda told Ella, "You are more than the job." And those simple words reminded her to take care of herself, and everything was going to be okay. It's better than okay. Choosin' Texas. 5.

Warren, Ordinary, it is number 4. And now some more Bruno Mars and the third hottest song in North America, I Just Might.

Hey, this is Jeffrey from the band Camino, and my favorite 4th of July memory is meeting our drummer, Garrison Burgess. He actually showed up to a 4th of July party we were having with a big smile on his face, and the rest was history. Now we've been playing music together for almost 10 years.

0: Mars and AT40 on the Verge track. Holly, the band Camino. We just heard Bruno Mars with last week's number two, so that means Olivia Dean has a new challenger for this week's number one. Find out who it is when we reveal the top two in just a few.
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2: All right, one more request. Let's do it. Jamming this one for Benjamin. Checking us out in Kampala, Uganda. Wants to hear this summer track from Sean and Camila. It's AT40. I Know What You Did Last Summer.

0: know what you did last summer. Shawn Mendes, Camila Cabello in the request spot for Benjamin Count 'Em Down in Uganda. Thank you, Benjamin, for going to AmericanTop40.com.
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0: We are down to the top two. And this next singer grew up as a theater kid. He channeled that passion into how he makes music today. He said the storytelling aspect of musical theater unlocked his creativity, and he even included skits and dramatic scenes in his live show because he wanted his tour to feel more like a play than a concert. And that's part of the reason why Taylor Swift says that somber is the future of music. And here he is with the number two song of the week, Homewrecker.

0: That's number two, Somber and Homewrecker. We have made it to number one. And by the way, this weekend is actually the 56th anniversary of the first American Top 40. So before we reveal this week's number one, we thought we'd take you back to July 4th, 1970. And hear our founding host, Casey Kasem, introduce the first chart-topping song on American Top 40.
1: We've counted down 39 of this week's 40 best-selling songs in the country. Well, that leaves only one. And it moved into the top spot just this week. And as far as I know, this group has never explained exactly why they chose their weird name. But they do tell us where they found it. On chilly nights, the Aborigines of Australia took a dog to bed with them to keep warm. On colder nights, they'll take two dogs. And when it really gets cold, they need three dogs to keep from freezing. Now that's a cold night. A three-dog night.
2: Billboard's number one.
0: Casey Kasem there, the legend, and that was the first number one song back in 1970 on American Top 40.
3: Number one.
0: And this is the hottest hit in North America. July 4th, 2026. It's So Easy, Olivia Dean. The number one song on AT40 for 7 weeks.

0: 7 weeks on top for Olivia Dean. So easy. Those are the biggest hits in the country on America's 250th anniversary. Thank you so much for counting them down with us. Enjoy your holiday. And we'll check in with you real soon. Until then, take good care.
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7: It's the Hometown Spotlight. I'm Scott Smith talking with Kankakee Mayor Chris Curtis. There's a lot of projects happening now and coming up in the future.
8: The one that everyone's seeing right now is the East Riverwalk at the corner of Schuyler Avenue and River Street. That construction will be done by the end of the year, and that is going to be transforming the whole riverfront there as we take some old private area land that wasn't accessible to the public, and we now get it into the hands of the people. Be able to get down there and have a boardwalk along the river, have a overlook point to look up the river for those beautiful sunrises, or take a look to the other direction, those beautiful sunsets. We got more of that just happening there. We've got Legion Park, the old swimming area that is now going to be redesigned. We just got some schematic drawings on that and start the engineering and partnering with the park district to bring that park back to life. We got a riverfront trail along Fisherman's Park of Kennedy Avenue that'll go from the bridge that crosses the river all the way to Station Street. And then there'll be the West River Walk. That'll be in our plans as we're acquiring those properties, and we'll open up that land for the public. Be able to get down there a little closer to the river, do some fishing, maybe launch your canoe or kayak. So the river's becoming transforming before our eyes, and just making it more accessible for the public.
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9: Partly cloudy skies for the rest of our Sunday. A stray shower or thunderstorm possible this afternoon. Keep an eye out for that. And daytime highs, low to mid-80s, winds light and variable out of the west. We'll stay partly cloudy overnight tonight. Stray storm possible, but very isolated in nature if they do kick off. 66 degrees for an overnight low. Back to work on Monday, really kind of more of the same. We're looking at partly sunny skies, up to 82 degrees, and spotty afternoon storms. I'm meteorologist Jason Laird.
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3: Partly cloudy skies for the rest of our Sunday. A stray shower or thunderstorm possible this afternoon. Keep an eye out for that. And daytime highs, low to mid 80s. Winds light and variable out of the west. We'll stay partly cloudy overnight tonight. Stray storm possible, but very isolated in nature if they do kick off. 66 degrees for an overnight low. Back to work on Monday, really kind of more of the same. We're looking at partly sunny skies, up to 82 degrees, and spotty afternoon storms. I'm meteorologist Jason Laird.
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4: Partly cloudy skies for the rest of our Sunday. A stray shower or thunderstorm possible this afternoon. Keep an eye out for that. And daytime highs, low to mid 80s, winds light and variable out of the west. We'll stay partly cloudy overnight tonight. Stray storm possible, but very isolated in nature if they do kick off. 66 degrees for an overnight low. Back to work on Monday, really kind of more of the same. We're looking at partly sunny skies, up to 82 degrees and spotty afternoon storms. I'm meteorologist Jason Laird.
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3: Partly cloudy skies for the rest of our Sunday. A stray shower or thunderstorm possible this afternoon. Keep an eye out for that. And daytime highs low to mid 80s. Winds light and variable out of the west. We'll stay partly cloudy overnight tonight. Stray storm possible, but very isolated in nature if they do kick off. 66 degrees for an overnight low. Back to work on Monday, really kind of more of the same. We're looking at partly sunny skies, up to 82 degrees, and spotty afternoon storms. I'm meteorologist Jason Laird.
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3: Partly cloudy skies for the rest of our Sunday. A stray shower or thunderstorm possible this afternoon. Keep an eye out for that. And daytime highs, low to mid-80s, winds light and variable out of the west. We'll stay partly cloudy overnight tonight. Stray storm possible, but very isolated in nature if they do kick off. 66 degrees for an overnight low. Back to work on Monday, really kind of more of the same. We're looking at partly sunny skies, up to 82 degrees, and spotty afternoon storms. I'm meteorologist Jason Laird.
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0: brother. 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
3: Partly cloudy skies for the rest of our Sunday. A stray shower or thunderstorm possible this afternoon. Keep an eye out for that. And daytime highs, low to mid 80s. Winds light and variable out of the west. We'll stay partly cloudy overnight tonight. Stray storm possible, but very isolated in nature if they do kick off. 66 degrees for an overnight low. Back to work on Monday. Really kind of more of the same. We're looking at partly sunny skies, up to 82 degrees, and spotty afternoon storms. I'm meteorologist Jason Laird.
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2: 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I'm Scott Smith, and talking with us today is Angelina Gear, the Executive Director of Visit Kankakee County. How are you?
3: Hi, Scott. 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Thank you. How are you?
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6: Partly cloudy skies for the rest of our Sunday. A stray shower or thunderstorm possible this afternoon. Keep an eye out for that. And daytime highs, low to mid-80s, winds light and variable out of the west. We'll stay partly cloudy overnight tonight. Stray storm possible, but very isolated in nature if they do kick off. 66 degrees for an overnight low. Back to work on Monday, really kind of more of the same. We're looking at partly sunny skies, up to 82 degrees, and spotty afternoon storms. I'm meteorologist Jason Laird.
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7: Partly cloudy skies for the rest of our Sunday. A stray shower or thunderstorm possible this afternoon. Keep an eye out for that. And daytime highs, low to mid 80s. Winds light and variable out of the west. We'll stay partly cloudy overnight tonight. Stray storm possible, but very isolated in nature if they do kick off. 66 degrees for an overnight low. Back to work on Monday. Really kind of more of the same. We're looking at partly sunny skies, up to 82 degrees and spotty afternoon storms. I'm meteorologist Jason Laird.
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3: Partly cloudy skies for the rest of our Sunday. A stray shower or thunderstorm possible this afternoon. Keep an eye out for that. And daytime highs, low to mid 80s. Winds light and variable out of the west. We'll stay partly cloudy overnight tonight. Stray storm possible, but very isolated in nature if they do kick off. 66 degrees for an overnight low. Back to work on Monday. Really kind of more of the same. We're looking at partly sunny skies, up to 82 degrees and spotty afternoon storms. I'm meteorologist Jason Laird.
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2: Partly cloudy skies for the rest of our Sunday. A stray shower or thunderstorm possible this afternoon. Keep an eye out for that. And daytime highs low to mid 80s. Winds light and variable out of the west. We'll stay partly cloudy overnight tonight. Stray storm possible, but very isolated in nature if they do kick off. 66 degrees for an overnight low. Back to work on Monday. Really kind of more of the same. We're looking at partly sunny skies up to 82 degrees and spotty afternoon storms. I'm meteorologist Jason Laird.
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2: Partly cloudy skies overnight tonight with a stray shower or thunderstorm possible, down to 66 degrees for an overnight low. As we turn our attention to Monday, kick off that new work week. Partly sunny skies, pretty similar temperatures, 82 for a high, an isolated shower or thunderstorm possible late into the afternoon. Partly cloudy skies, then Monday night down to 63 degrees for an overnight low, 84 and sunny into Tuesday. I'm meteorologist Jason Laird.
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2: Partly cloudy skies overnight tonight with a stray shower or thunderstorm possible, down to 66 degrees for an overnight low. As we turn our attention to Monday, kick off that new work week. Partly sunny skies, pretty similar temperatures, 82 for a high, an isolated shower or thunderstorm possible late into the afternoon. Partly cloudy skies, then Monday night down to 63 degrees for an overnight low, 84 and sunny into Tuesday. I'm meteorologist Jason Laird.
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1: It's the Hometown Spotlight Series. I'm Scott Smith, and this week we're talking about Kankakee. And joining us, it's Mayor Chris Curtis. Hello.
2: How you doing, Scott? Good to hear from you.
1: Can you guide us through some of the summer events happening in Kankakee?
2: Absolutely. Our downtown is going to be alive and kicking all summer long, and a lot of it's going to enjoy with music, cars, and just quite frankly some good old-fashioned fun in downtown Kankakee. But our signature event is July 24th and 25th. That is a Friday night and Saturday afternoon evening. We'll have the Merchant Street Music Fest. That's a staple in our community. We'll have food. We'll have entertainment. We'll have a kids' day on Saturday. Three different locations with the hill stage, the platform stage along the rail tracks, and the main stage with lots of entertainment, lots of music happening. Be able to get out and dance and surround the fountain and just have a good old time. But it's not just limited there. We've got Friday night concert series that happens on the 3rd of July, the 17th, and August 7th. And they'll be on the hill stage and come out, hear some different music there, bring a chair or relax on the depot area and enjoy the evening. But if you need more, we've got more. Have the second Wednesday of each month during the summer. We have sandwiches with a side of jam. You come out at about the lunch hour, right along the depot there. We've got some music playing for you, and we got some food trucks that'll come up, and you get your lunch, enjoy an afternoon, take a little break from work, and just enjoy the great things happening in downtown. And if that isn't enough, on August 21st with our South Schuyler Sunset Stroll. That's a Friday night. We celebrate our businesses. We close down the street. We've got some more music at the end of the street, and we encourage you to shop through the stores, the vendors, the local establishments, and just head into Labor Day weekend with some good old-fashioned fun.
1: That's Kankakee Mayor Chris Curtis with the Hometown Spotlight. I'm Scott Smith.
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7: Partly cloudy skies overnight tonight with a stray shower or thunderstorm possible, down to 66 degrees for an overnight low. As we turn our attention to Monday, kick off that new work week. Partly sunny skies, pretty similar temperatures, 82 for a high, an isolated shower or thunderstorm possible late into the afternoon. Partly cloudy skies, then Monday night down to 63 degrees for an overnight low, 84 and sunny into Tuesday. I'm meteorologist Jason Laird.
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1: Partly cloudy skies overnight tonight with a stray shower or thunderstorm possible, down to 66 degrees for an overnight low. As we turn our attention to Monday, kick off that new work week. Partly sunny skies, pretty similar temperatures, 82 for a high, an isolated shower or thunderstorm possible late into the afternoon. Partly cloudy skies, then Monday night down to 63 degrees for an overnight low, 84 and sunny into Tuesday. I'm meteorologist Jason Lair.
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